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1: 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If you don't mean it, don't tell us. 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

Se ci ascolti in FM, siamo sul 101.1 in Val Bormida. RBE, vicina a te. You broke my heart, 'cause I couldn't dance. 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